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2: 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We're going to break down all the numbers up next, man. Keep it locked. 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

0: 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That's James Andre Jefferson Jr.
1: What a dobo.
0: Forbes has dropped their top creators of 2026. Now, these are like people who are essentially YouTubers, TikTokers, etc. Number one on the list, Mr. Beast.
1: That's a no-brainer. That dude get like 20 million subscribers every other day.
0: Listen, he made $300 million last year.
1: Damn.
0: Number two, I don't know who this is, Darman, Stephen Bartlett. I don't know who that is either. But they, if you go down to number seven, Drewski made $20 million.
1: Oh, yeah. He'd be making the best skits. He'd be dropping like $100K per skit. He said.
0: I Show Speed at $30 million.
1: I thought he was going to make a little more. I want him a little closer to Mr. Beast.
0: Yeah, shout out to them. And then, you know, I think those were the main guys that we were looking out for, man. Shout out to Mr. Beast, though, taking the number one spot. $300 million. He has 873 million followers.
1: Damn, almost a billion.
0: That dude is running it up in a crazy way. Stay by your radio. Coming up next, we're jumping into People's Mix. 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
1: What a do, boo?
0: Inside the People's Mix right now. Hit us up 877-817-2888 if you got anything you want to hear. We got you. All right, let's kick things off right now, though. Brand new music, man. This young lady just made it on the XXL Freshman cover. It's that coconut water trim. It's on the Bootleg Kev Show.

0: said you can be from Northside. But 2 Chainz say you good, but he lied. You run to Atlanta when you need a few dollars. No, you're not a colleague. You're a colonizer.
1: 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That's James Andre Jefferson Jr.
2: What a dobo.
1: Coming up next, man, let's talk about it. The GTA prices and details have finally dropped from Rockstar Games. We're going to tell you how much it's going to cost when GTA 6 comes out and a lot more in a few minutes. First things first, though, let's get into this one. Chris Breezy, man. This is Willa Baby and Bryson Tiller. It's called Face Card on the Bootleg Kev Show. DJ Set.

0: 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Dago, what's good? The Bootleg Kev Show. We here, man. This guy, he's taking over. The mic drop. Friday and Saturday, Bill Bellamy.
1: In the building. Hey, yo, this Bootleg Kev, he don't play no games. When I say he say and he say what he mean, it's official. Mic drop. Friday night, Saturday night. All the way up. We outside.
0: In 2026, stand-up comedy is bigger than ever.
1: Yeah, it's, we back. It's a great time to be funny, man. We got all these different outlets to really get the funny out there, from YouTube to Netflix to Hulu to Amazon. Like, they're really big on comedy right now, so funny is definitely the new money.
0: You know, if somebody wants to buy a ticket to the show, what can they expect, man?
1: First of all, I'm a legendary comedian.
0: Of course.
1: You know what I'm saying? Well-trained.
0: Yes.
1: 30 years
0: you
1: in the
0: are
1: game.
0: A professional.
1: I'm a professional, best storyteller in the game, and or more importantly, like, I got so much life that I'm living to share, and that's the beauty of comedy. Your life write the script for you. You feel me?
0: Back in the day when you were with MTV, classic spring break stuff here in San Diego. I think you said you did Mission Beach.
1: My first intro to SD was Mission Beach, and Hammer was hot then. And I remember having a bunch of fun, a bunch of white kids out there. Dude, we love you, Bill.
0: Shout out to Mission Beach Spring Break.
1: Shout out to Mission Beach. Look it up on YouTube.
0: MC Hammer. All right, well, listen, this weekend, you're taking over Mic Drop Friday and Saturday. Tickets still available?
1: Yes.
0: Go get your tickets right now, man. Go see Bill Bellamy live. Shout out to Bill Bellamy one more time for kicking it with us. 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

0: Man, that's James Andre Jefferson.
1: What a dope, bro.
0: All right, look, we've been waiting for GTA 6. Finally, we're getting it. In November, Rockstar Games has revealed how much the game will cost. $80 for the normal version, and then $100 for the premium version.
1: Look, I don't know if you've seen this, but people are upset because if you buy the physical version, it's just going to come with a digital code for you to download it.
0: So if I buy a physical version, I can't get a disc?
1: You know, disc. You're just going to get that little artwork for the $80.
0: That is crazy. 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Coming up next, we have got the No Cap News on the way. It's the Bootleg Kev Show.

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4: Time for the No Cap News right now. What up, James?
5: Look, Arby's already got a bad reputation. And now this. The Arby's manager is being accused of spitting in a customer's food and giving a woman herpes. Now, they're saying she is facing felony poisoning charges after police seen video of her spitting in a customer's sandwich.
4: Oh, hell no.
5: Yeah, so it's kind of nasty.
4: First of all, can you imagine you go to Arby's because they got the meats and then you end up having herpes because some crazy-ass lady spit in your sandwich?
5: Yeah, this woman got no eyebrows. She looked like she'd do this type of thing.
4: Man. Listen, I love Arby's, though. I ain't gonna lie.
5: That horseradish?
4: Ooh, the Arby's sauce.
5: Oh, yeah. I sneak in every now and then.
4: Hey, man, I love them curly fries. You know what I mean? The beef and cheddar. Not anymore.
5: Who got better curly fries, Arby's or Jack in the Box?
4: Arby's.
5: I don't know. I had to argue with you on that one.
4: Anyway, look, stay by your radio. Coming up next, we got the Daily Hate on the way.
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2: 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We got the Daily Hate coming up. 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

0: So I'm hating on is my neighbors upstairs. I don't know if they are doing aerobics or martial arts, but every time those kids come in, it's like they're up there marching, and it's always when I got to do something. It's always when I got to be on the phone or on my job. It's like they're having a military performance, or they're dancing or breakdancing or spinning on their head. And every time I go knock on the door, they look at me like I'm crazy.
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2: Oh, damn.
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1: This is Adonis's mom.
2: Oh, yeah. I know exactly who it is.
1: Anyway, congrats to them. Hey, we're getting up out of here. Back at it tomorrow. Same time, same place, y'all. 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

0: on me on Jammin' 95.7, San Diego's hip hop and throwbacks. I hope you're having a great one, man. Happy Thursday. Man, the weekend is almost here. Feeling all right? I hope you're doing okay, man. Listen, we got some big things happening for you on Jammin' 95.7, getting you hooked up with Kid Cudi along with Big Boy from Outkast. 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
24: Ecuador rallied to beat Germany 2-1. The Germans had already clinched their spot in the next round before today's match. And Ivory Coast is also advancing to the round of 32 after beating Curacao 2-0.
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I'm the man from the big B.A. Won't you come play around my way, and listen to what I gotta say, Simple plan. Don't you know I am the man? Rock shows here to Japan, Have people shaking my hand,

Recipes, baby girl, right there. It's Jammin' 95.7, San Diego's hip hop and throwbacks. My girl Jazzy checking in. What's happening? I see you out there at Paradise Hills. Thank you for having it locked in. She hit me with a request. We're going to get in some Drake, Best I Ever Had, in just a little bit. We'll take care of that.

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0: Missy and Luda right there on Jam 95.7 San Diego's Hip Hop and Throwbacks, man. Listen, today's the day we take a breather for your San Diego Padres because we're going into the battle of all battles on Friday. Mañana, Dodgers are in town. Friday, first pitch, 6:45. Saturday, 5:40. Sunday, afternoon game at 1:10. And then the Padres hit the road going off to Chicago for a few games. And then up in L.A. 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
1: So there's a man going viral because he took his daughter into a woman's restroom. Serena thinks this makes total sense. Nicasio thinks it's creepy.
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1: We'll

The queen of hip-hop soul right there is some Mary J. Blige on Jamma 95.7, San Diego's hip-hop and throwbacks. Imagine if Mary and Dr. Dre had really like did a whole album like that, just bangers. That'd have been crazy for real, man. I hope you're having a great Thursday. Shout out my guy Chewy checking in. Got your Dre and Snoop on the way. 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

0: Bieber with that Yukon on Jammin' 95.7, San Diego's Hip Hop and Throwbacks, man. For a lot of people out there, you know, regular everyday people don't always get to go to San Diego Comic-Con, but I gotta tell you this, right? 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You know, the sights, the sounds, the pop-ups. There's a whole lot of things that are happening all over San Diego. So get out there. A month away from San Diego Comic-Con. 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

0: 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That's me. You can reach out right there as well.
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0: 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Got that Loonies for you. Five on it.
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0: 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I got five on that. I got you.
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San Diego, Cuídense, and take care of yourselves and one another. That does it for me. Chino out the door on JAMA 95.7. I'll be back tomorrow night to kick off your weekend. 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
1: Yeah.

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1: San Diego's Hip Hop and Throwbacks.
0: All right, Nicasio, break this situation down. You saw the story of a man. I guess it's going viral. He took his little daughter, little baby girl, into the woman's restroom. Mm-hmm. And the comments, people are divided, basically, because some people are saying, oh, this is great. That's where the daughter should go, to the woman's restroom. It's okay. Other people are saying, why would you, like, as a grown man, walk into the woman's restroom?
2: Yeah,
0: that's
2: for
0: weird.
2: Sure.
0: Where do you stand on this?
2: I think it's weird that he's taking her in the women's restroom. Because I understand, like, yes, she's a girl, so she goes in the women's restroom, and it's a little safer in there for her. And so, but it's just like, but it's also... You're a full-grown man, and you have eyes. It can also be creepy at that point.
0: For the women that are in the restroom.
2: Exactly. Like, who's going to know better? Like, the little girls or the, you know, the dad?
1: But I think it's pretty common, because there's been situations where I've seen dads, like, kind of, like, knock in, like, say, hello, is anyone in here? And they take their daughters in there. Like, I've seen, it's a common thing. And I think as a mother, like, you don't trust people in general. So you don't want your kids, especially when they're young, going into this setting that you can't see them.
0: So let's say your husband and your daughter are out and about. It's just them. She needs to go to the restroom. You would prefer him to take her into the woman's restroom.
1: Or at least check, yeah.
2: That's weird. Just take him into the men's stall. Like, my girl, like, whenever my son needs to go to the restroom, she doesn't go in the men's restroom. She goes in the women's restroom.
0: Now, I feel like 9 times out of 10, when you see a woman out with her son, she takes the son into the woman's restroom.
2: Yes.
0: She doesn't go into the
1: men's. But I think it's just different. I don't know why, but it is.
2: But you're accompanied by the adult. Like, the adult's there.
1: So yeah, the parent.
2: Yeah, so what's... So
0: that's why Nicasio's saying the guy should take the daughter into the men's restroom.
2: Yeah, in the stall.
1: But...
2: The handicapped one.
1: But it doesn't matter, because I feel like, I mean, boys just whip it out in the little urinals. So they could clearly see stuff.
2: I know. But it's just like, they're so little, and so they don't really know about that. The guy knows about everything. So when he walks into the women's restroom, he can see more. He can see a girl squatting. He can
1: see... But if he's checking,
0: you know, they
1: to
0: don't
1: make
0: have
1: sure.
0: Urinals, right, in the girl's restroom.
2: I always thought that. I'm like, do they like
0: they just walk
2: they
0: in
2: pick
0: and lift
2: a
0: leg?
2: like a fire hydrant.
0: Let's talk to Lynette and see which version she prefers. Should the dad have gone into the men's restroom with his daughter, or did he do the right thing by going into the women's restroom?
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1: San Diego's hip hop and throwbacks.
0: Nicasio found a video of this guy that's going viral where basically he took his young daughter into a woman's restroom. And Nicasio feels like that's weird because the women are in there. They're going to be creeped out by the guy.
2: Exactly.
0: But a lot of women are saying, no, no, no. We accept that. It makes sense. This is a daughter. This is where she should come.
2: It's like, choose one, man.
0: Let's talk to Lynette. What are your thoughts? Is it weird?
3: I think he took into the women's restroom. I'm okay with it. I always tell my fiance he should take my daughter into the women's restroom, but he doesn't feel comfortable going in there.
0: So it's more so the guys that are making it weird than the women, right? The women understand.
3: Yes. I'm totally okay with a man going into the women's restroom to take his daughter.
0: Yeah, Nicasio was telling us that he thinks the dad should take him into the guy's restroom, but like in a private stall, obviously, but in a guy's restroom. But to me, that's weird. You're exposing your daughter to all these men.
3: Yeah, I think it's weird, but my fiance never listens to me.
1: I've also been in situations where, like, I've heard, like, a man kind of announce himself, like, excuse me, is anyone in here? And, like, yeah. And then he was just checking for his daughters, like, to make sure, like, his daughters are okay going in. Or, like, I've had somebody, like, even a dad ask, like, oh, can you, like, kind of keep an eye on my daughter while she goes in there?
3: Oh, yeah, I'm totally okay for it. I'd say all men should just take their daughters to the women's restroom. I agree.
0: Nicasio doesn't even have a daughter, but he walks in still and goes, hey, it's just me. Just checking for my kid. You see? A study just indicated about, 90%, I believe it says, of men's stress is caused by women.
4: No, really?
1: Oh, I bet you 100% of women's stress comes from men.
4: Hey, yo, chill.
0: There she is. I got it. Yes. Let's talk all about it next.

0: and Eagles hip hop and throwbacks.
1: Jammin' 95.7.
0: So there's a study that indicates that about 90% of men's stress is caused by women.
1: Okay, well, tell me more.
0: It says stress can come from many aspects of life, including work, finances, health, relationships, and personal responsibilities. While some studies may suggest that relationship challenges are a significant source of stress for many men, it is inaccurate to claim that women are responsible for 90% of men's stress. Healthy relationships are built on mutual understanding, communication, and support, and both partners can contribute to either reducing or increasing the stress. And rather than placing the blame on one gender, it's more constructive to focus on respect, empathy, and solving problems together.
1: So that was rage bait.
0: It was. It literally, I hate when you read something and like the tease says one thing and then you read it and it's the exact opposite.
1: Mm-hmm.
0: It makes me so mad. I don't know. I mean, the comments are kind of wild. I mean, the dudes are just pissed off, obviously. This guy said you really needed a study for the truth.
2: Oh, dang.
1: I mean, I think it just depends on each individual person. But also, I think relationships are stressful in general. Like, my husband stresses me out, but I still love him. I stress him out, but he still loves me.
2: I mean, I'm saying, like, if the general guy, like, if he's paying for everything, he's doing everything, and it's just, it's got to be a lot of stress for him, right? Like, he's got to, you know, keep it together. Matt, at home.
1: I don't know. I don't know why you have this like idea that women don't pay for anything. Like, I mean, women work. Actually, I saw something recently that women are outworking men. Like, women hold more jobs than men do.
0: Is that why y'all are so angry?
1: Maybe.
2: But were you sleeping when you saw this?
0: Oh, you think it was a dream? One of the comments says, be very careful whom you have children with or marry. It's the biggest decision of your life.
2: Oh, yeah.
0: That is true. Mm-hmm. I mean, man, it's got to suck. Like, I understand accidents happen, and or they're not all accidents, but whatever.
2: Yeah, exactly.
0: I understand that accidents happen, and you might slip up. But, man, to just have a baby with, like, that one-night stander or...
2: Yeah, no capper.
0: Whatever, or, you know, that... it's got to be just... You're stuck with it forever now. That's a part of you. You've created life with this person that you don't even know or don't even get along with. Like, I just... My point of talking about this is that there's got to be, I feel like, some more... thought put into who you're just hooking up with.
1: Yes, agreed.
2: No,
0: like, before you do it, at least look at them and be like, damn, am I gonna be okay being with this 18 years from now?
2: Yeah, I mean, you gotta live with them forever.
3: Coming up next.
0: Just because you cheat, are you really a bad person?
2: I don't think so.
1: You're not a bad boyfriend.
0: Oh, yeah, but are you a bad person? Is the question. We're gonna talk more about it next.
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17: 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Are you?

0: we were having a talk off the air, and I was like, "Ooh, we should talk about this on the air because it really is just, I think, about perspective. Can you be a good person but that does bad things?"
1: Yes.
0: I think that is the case.
2: I mean, yeah, I agree too.
0: Okay, so then when it comes to cheating, can you be a good person but you cheat?
2: Possibly, but it also depends. Like, is this something that you feel bad about when you're doing, or is this like you're just looking at like women as objects? Because if that's the case, then that makes you a bad person.
0: Are you a bad person? And like, what if everything else though? What if they take care of the family? They're a provider. They treat people with respect. The only thing that they do wrong is cheat in relationships. Does that outweigh all? Like, if we're going pros and cons, and it's 10 pros, and that's the one con, are they still not a bad person?
2: Or
0: are
2: they still a bad person? They may not be a bad person, but they're not a good partner, and therefore you might lose your whole family because you're not a good husband.
1: Well, who said that the woman can't cheat either? And I feel like when they cheat, they're a bad person because they're cheating based off of emotion.
0: Right. So you think guys cheat for just physical?
1: Yeah. At the time, we don't know what we're doing. We're just dumb.
0: We're just like a dog.
1: Yeah.
0: And the girl, she's like, "Oh, I'll show you.
1: Yeah, I'm going to ruin our whole family."
0: I mean, in fairness,
2: if you're cheating as a man, you're still ruining your whole family, even if it is physical. So
1: yeah, but we'll come back and apologize to you on our knees. You guys won't. You guys will be like, "We're done."
0: I mean, on Love Island, we're both watching this right now.
2: Yes.
0: I don't know if you're on this episode yet, but when the guys go to Casa Amor and the girls are like, "Oh, I'll show him. They want to play. I'll go tit for tat. I'll go." That goes back to the guys.
2: But are the guys really are cheating? They're also doing that on Love Island.
0: They're there to explore, though. That's the whole point of the thing.
2: No,
0: and
2: but
0: the girls
2: Zach,
0: are on purpose trying to do it
2: Zach does
0: based
2: it.
0: On emotion.
2: What did Zach do when Caleb pulled Kata for a chat? He's like, "Well, I'll just go pull Melanie."
1: Oh, my God. This sounds hot.
0: It's messy.
1: I got to watch this show.
0: It's just messy. Does this mean that they're bad people?
2: No, but also, again, like, you're just a bad partner. And it depends. Like how I said, if you are objectifying people and this is why you keep cheating, then you're not really respecting people and that makes you a bad person. But if this is something like, I don't know, you have like some type of sex addiction, then no, you're not a bad person, but there's something going on there.
1: But say like in your relationship, like say like, you know, you guys are fighting, everything is going bad. And you're like, "Man, like I don't want to end this like this because of the kids, but I also find this other guy attractive and he's been there for me," and you cheat with him. If you were to tell me that, I'd have been like, "You're not a bad person. You're just stuck in a hard place."
2: I think that's kind of what I'm saying. Mm.
1: Would you do that?
2: No, I would not do that.
1: Oh, so you'd break it off and then go with someone?
2: Yes.
1: Oh, that's boring.
0: But if you would break it off and then go do it, you've already been emotionally kind of cheating. You just haven't physically done it yet.
1: Yeah, because you've been talking
0: enough to lead up to the point to leave the current relationship.
2: Well, how do you know it's not... How do you know the person? Why do you guys always try to come at me?
1: No.
0: Whoa. Now you see what happened? We're just having a conversation. Whoa. And then she got defensive. No one said this was about you in the first place. Is there something you want to confess?
2: No, you guys tag team me.
0: I got it.
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0: Study finds a record of 25.2 million adults are currently under 35 living with their parents. Come on, man. Let's talk more about this next.

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0: I don't know what it is, man. I feel like just, I could not wait to leave the house when I was younger. Like, in my mind, I was always like, bro, I'm about to grow up. I'm going to turn 18. Yeah. I'm going to get out of here. I wanted to get out young. We're at a point now, bro. 25.2 million adults under 35 are still living with their parents.
1: But I just think it's the cost of living, because I just saw something, I think it was yesterday, that $100,000 now is $50,000 compared to, I forgot which year it was. So it's just like that cost of living is just skyrocketing.
0: My thing is, you don't have to move out alone. Get a few of your friends.
2: Roommates, yeah.
0: And get your roommates and split the rent. There's ways to do it. It's I feel like there's a lack of effort or creativity or way to like problem solve and figure it out. And there's like, it's just expensive. Yeah. I'll just stay home.
2: And for the most part, I feel like people are not being rushed out. So like,
0: that's true.
2: Say like, you know, he's not like, if one of the kids found a girlfriend and then got her pregnant, now you have to get out. So, but if they don't really, if they're not doing any of that, they could stay there and just milk it.
1: I feel like if, as long as my parents or my kids were working and like they weren't losers, I wouldn't mind them staying with me forever.
0: If your kid's working and still staying at home, he is a loser, Serena. You raised a loser.
1: No, I don't.
2: Is it really?
1: Think
2: that's
1: so.
2: Crazy.
0: What's he doing with his money?
1: I don't know.
2: He's
1: but
2: eating it. Like, he's good. Like, he's taking it in.
0: He's literally taking advantage of you. As a grown man, he's out working. Like, you don't want, don't parents want their kids to grow up and be a certain version of successful? And I think paying rent would be the bare minimum.
1: I mean, maybe they pay rent. I don't know. But I just, I don't see myself kicking out my kids ever.
2: Ever?
1: Ever.
2: Oh, wow. I thought you,
0: her husband's
2: at least
0: like, can we please hook up sometime?
1: I feel uncomfortable.
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0: Regulators. We regulate any stealing of his property. We're damn good, too. But you can't be any geek off the street. 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
0: Let's talk about this California man that had to be saved from an embarrassing situation. Biggest stories of the day. It is the top three. Woo! Chino Cochino Radio. Tell me all about it, Serena.
1: Imagine having to be saved from a vault toilet. Now, this was at a campground. I don't know if you've ever seen them, but it's like those like toilets are on top of like those holes. I'm assuming that's what it was because it was a camper.
0: It's an outhouse.
1: Well, this calls it a vault toilet. But his, I guess, sunglasses fell in the toilet. Oh. So he decided to try to grab them and he got stuck inside the sewage tank beneath the toilet for like 10 to 15 minutes. And firefighters and campground staff were able to pull him out. And thankfully, he wasn't seriously hurt, but he did need a thorough decontamination.
0: Yeah, you're just literally in poop.
1: That's and there's no like confirmation if he got these sunglasses. But
0: maybe that's the fancy way to call it that. I know when I was growing up and my dad that lived out in the country, that's literally how you had to go to the restroom. They had an outhouse.
2: A porta potty.
1: Oh, gosh.
0: But that's an actual thing. Like, my dad's was made out of wood, bro. You walked outside and it was a wood thing that he made. The door didn't shut right.
1: And
0: it's a hole in the ground.
1: Well, I've been camping where it's like a little bit like, I guess, more fancy, but it's like a toilet on top of a hole. So that's what I'm picturing. But I'm just like,
0: toilet fancy.
1: But I could
0: never. Hole.
2: What the
1: but
2: bidet?
1: I'm just like, I just think that it's like a funny thing though, because like, you know, like your family's probably like, really? You got stuck in a toilet?
0: Oh,
1: like,
0: so gross.
1: Oh, it's so gross.
0: At least he's okay, dude.
2: Yes. And the glasses are probably Quay. Some cheap shit.
0: What else is going on?
1: A proposed fare freeze for low-income San Diegans is one step closer to becoming reality. The Metropolitan Transit System Board voted 8-4 to advance a plan that would keep transit fares at their current rates for riders enrolled in programs like CalFresh, Medi-Cal, and CalWorks. The move comes as MTS prepares to raise its standard fare from $2.50 to $3 this fall with another increase to $3.25 planned next year. And supporters say the fare freeze would help protect thousands of families already struggling with the cost of groceries, rent, and other essentials.
0: All right, there you go. It just sucks
1: that everything's going up.
0: It's the world that we're in. Mm-hmm. It sucks, but it's just one of the things like you got to keep trying to be positive and pushing forward, man.
1: Mm-hmm.
0: Lastly, what's happening?
1: A baby spotted skunk named Pinion is winning hearts online after making a 400-mile trip across California to the San Diego Humane Society. Volunteer pilots helped fly the young skunk from Northern California to San Diego, where a wildlife expert say she'll have a better chance of thriving alongside other spotted skunks. And right now she's cute, but like if you saw a skunk in the wild, like you're running away.
0: Speaking of babies, I have a friend that I know is pregnant and she keeps lying to me about it.
1: Oh.
0: I tried to call her out the other day. I told Serena about it. She was like, no, maybe she's not.
2: Yeah.
0: She literally was throwing up at work. She's got this glow to her. Mm-hmm. She wasn't finishing her food. I was like, I think you're pregnant. And she got mad. She snapped on me.
2: It's because usually you're not supposed to say because you have to make sure the baby's healthy and then you announce it.
1: I thought you were going to say, speaking of skunks, Nicasio.
2: Oh, wow.
0: Ooh. Wow. That could be for a lot. The spot around his eye because he stinks.
2: Wow.
0: That's crazy. I wouldn't say that. Well, we got more Tino Cochino Radio coming up next.
2: I got that skunk.

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0: Oh, damn. Our listener, Rebecca, is questioning whether or not her best friend actually considers her a best friend.
2: Oh, wow.
0: Dang. It's all over a book club.
2: Oh, my God. 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
0: We'll read the DM that she sent next. 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
0: All right, y'all. Diego reached out because he is fed up with his mother-in-law. Sheesh. He's just trying to spend some time with his wife, and she's getting in the way, apparently. Let's have Serena read the DM that Diego sent us so we can talk about the entire, you know, conversation, everything that's going down, man. Let's listen to Therapy, Tino Cochino Radio. Go ahead.
1: Me and my wife just moved into our new home, and we're so excited. We have worked hard for this moment, and it has been a blessing. The problem is that when we moved in, her mom has been staying with us because her boyfriend left her and she didn't have a home. I was okay with helping her out, but it seems like she isn't going anywhere soon. I want to experience this new home and life with my wife, and I can't because she is there all the time.
0: I mean, you're helping her out. You literally said she didn't have a home to go to. And now you got a new home, and you're just, you know, giving the assist. And I'm sure that's going to score you brownie points with your wife. Because you're helping her mom. So I feel like you just got to be a little patient.
2: Oh, I'm surprised you're saying this.
1: Well, I was just saying how he wants to, like, live this new life with his wife and his new home. If you kick out her mom, it's not going to be a happy life.
0: Yeah, exactly. Nicasio, what are your thoughts?
2: You got to kick the mom out. Like, it's not my fault your relationship failed, because probably when you guys were together, everything was all just fine and dandy. But now, like, you know, he left you. Now you want to come back to
1: you
2: my
1: house. You wouldn't kick your mom out.
2: It's not his mom, though. It's her mom. It's different. Big difference. But me,
1: you guys are a family.
2: If I'm taking care of my girl and her mom, what her mom give me?
1: She gave you her daughter.
2: That's not enough. I feel like if I have to come home, I'll tell you what, you can stay. I'm not tripping. Like, you know, we'll find our way to, you know, have sexy time whenever you go, you know, get groceries. But there just better be groceries there. The house better be clean. Everything better be like spick and span.
0: So as long as mom is doing something to earn her keep.
2: Oh, for sure. Yeah.
1: Well, I feel like that's fair. He doesn't say that she's not doing that.
2: No.
0: But he didn't say that she is.
2: She's probably just lounging around.
0: let's talk to Isabella. She's on the line. We'll see what she thinks about it. Get another female perspective. Next.
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1: San Diego's Hip Hop and Throwbacks.
0: All right, Diego is fed up with his mother-in-law because I guess him and his wife just bought a new house and things are good. But the problem is his wife's mom was staying with them prior to this new home because her boyfriend basically broke up with her and she didn't have anywhere to go. Mm-hmm. And so now they've got this new house and the mom just tagged along. And Diego's like, man, I'm trying to be in my new home with my wife and have some fun. And I can't because the mom is here. Is he overreacting? Should he be a little more chill? Or does he have reasoning to feel some type of way, Isabella?
2: I mean, you gotta take it to perspective. Like, if you're the breadwinner, I mean, you gotta say, you're not the breadwinner, you kinda gotta suck it up.
0: Oh, damn. Okay. So,
3: I like that.
0: So, if he's making all the money, though, does he approach his wife's mom and say, yo, get out? Or what does he do?
2: Honestly, though, it's kind of like you gotta help yourself in a certain way. At a certain time, you can't really help everyone that's not helping you. That's like the way I see it.
1: Dang.
0: I'm so selfish. I like it.
2: Like, you really got to put yourself first, especially in today's world.
0: So you're the breadwinner, clearly.
2: Yeah, like, you got to do what you got to do.
0: Damn!
1: I think it depends, though. Like, if this mom is, like, 80 years old, like, I don't want to...
0: Get out!
2: No, I'm not saying it, like, in a mean way. I'm just saying, like, you have to really put things into perspective. Because, I mean, if the mom's helping around the house, and, you know, so as a girlfriend, it's kind of like, you know, they're doing their part.
0: I think the thing is that at the end of the day, he's just a man, and he wants to hook up with his wife without the wife, or without the wife's mom there.
3: Yeah.
0: Because for sure, when they're hooking up, he's having to, like, cover her mouth. And
3: for
0: he's
3: sure,
0: like,
3: yeah. Oh, my God. Or the mom's there, too. So it's like,
1: what's going on? Oh, my God.
3: I'm just saying, it happens.
0: With you. Casio loves his mom too much.
3: Not my mama.
4: Coming up next.
0: Celebrities live lives that we'll never know. You know what I'm saying? And that's why we watch and monitor what they do and talk all about it. So what gossip do we have in tea time today, Serena?
1: Whitney Houston's estate is calling out Oprah over comments she recently made about Whitney.
0: All right, we're talking Oprah next.

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1: San Diego's Hip Hop and Throwbacks.
0: So Oprah Winfrey made some statements basically saying that Whitney Houston was on her show and she fell off stage or something because she was like high or drunk or something like that.
2: Dang.
0: And now Whitney Houston's estate is basically calling Oprah a liar.
3: I had such trust from the Oprah show audience that Whitney did, I think it was her last show with us, and she had gone back on drugs. The first interview I did with her when we'd gone behind stage and I asked her about her attention, she was clean. But the day she came to my show then to perform in front of the audience, she was not. And she fell off of the stage. And I knew that if that story got out that she'd fallen off of the stage, that everybody would be, that she would be destroyed by that.
0: Why are you talking about it now that she's dead?
1: Exactly. Because she can. That's what I'm saying. I don't like it. Like, just leave her alone. Let her rest. And even her estate, like, they're saying, like, yes, she did fall off the stage.
2: Oh.
1: But it was because it was dark and she was unfamiliar with the stage and not because she was high. And then they added that she had, you know, a lot of triumphs and struggles. But on that day, she showed up as a professional and gifted artist. And we owe her that dignity.
0: That's crazy. I just don't know what made Oprah want to talk.

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0: After 11 years, ladies and gentlemen, Chick-fil-A is no longer America's top-rated fast food chain.
2: That's crazy.
0: We'll go down the list. Number 5, KFC.
2: Ooh.
1: What? Okay.
2: KFC's good.
0: KFC is good, but I never crave it. And I don't know anyone that's always like, yo, we gotta get some KFC tonight. But when it is around and I have it, it's delicious.
2: They got
1: my
2: this,
1: Nana loves KFC. Like, she'll always be like, can we go get some? And she has like her little coupons and everything.
2: Oh, wow.
1: So cute.
2: They have this cool Minion meal right now for the new Minion movie, in case anyone has kiddos.
0: Number 4, Panda Express.
2: Panda hits.
1: I love Panda.
0: I just had Panda. What airport? I was at some airport, and there was a line. The Chick-fil-A line, oddly enough, they were talking about it, was just around the terminal. It was packed, and nobody was at Panda. So I went to Panda. It was fresh. It was delicious. Number 3, Jimmy John's, which I can't believe. Jimmy John's is the top 3 biggest fast food restaurant. Jimmy John's is so plain. I mean, it's cool, but
2: it is plain.
0: Top 3?
2: Yeah,
1: I don't really like it either, but my brother, he loves Jimmy John's.
0: Number 2, Chick-fil-A. And number 1, the new king, Jersey Mike's.
2: Jersey Mike's.

0: good, bro.
1: Jersey Mike's is delicious. I just find it. It's interesting. Is there a sub trend or something going on right now? Because two out of the top five are sub restaurants.
2: If I'm getting a sub, I'm going to Subway.
1: Over Jersey Mike's?
2: Yes.
3: I don't know.
2: I love Subway.
3: If I feel like spending some money, I'll go to Jersey Mike's and get it super wet.
1: I like the Philly from Jersey Mike's with the cherry pepper relish on the Italian urban cheese bun with a little, with the, what's the damn thing called? A Dorito bag and nice Pepsi Max.
3: But do you put some crispy bacon on top of it?
1: I've never put bacon on it. Oh my God, you're turning
2: just
1: me on.
2: Just for Subway that it's not even on the list.
1: Serena, you like the tuna from Subway.
3: Oh my God.
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1: Do you think it's weird when a couple gets pregnant and the guy says, "We're pregnant"?
2: No.
1: I had a listener reach out. It's a guy. And he, I guess, was venting about this. And he thinks that guys shouldn't take the credit for it because they didn't do anything.
3: Oh, that was dumb.
1: We'll talk more about it next.

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0: So I have a dating podcast. It's called Laugh at Love. And every week we just laugh at literally like love, dating, and relationships in 2026. It's all just a weird, messy, complicated thing.
2: Yeah.
0: And I invite you, the listener, to reach out and send questions, thoughts, comments, concerns. And it's kind of just us having a conversation together. I had this guy reach out, and it's not so much about dating, but he just wanted to share something that he thought was annoying about couples. And he said what really bothers him is when a couple announces that they're pregnant, but that exact term, when they say, we're pregnant. He said he hates when guys take credit for it because the guy doesn't do anything. He said, sure, you helped, I guess, quote unquote, make the baby, but you didn't really make it. The baby grows for 9 months in the mom, and the mom actually like curates this life in a sense. And so for the guy to take credit, it basically is a slap in all moms' faces. Do you agree with this?
1: No, I don't take it that way, because when me and my husband had our kids, I would say too, like, oh yeah, like we're having a baby, because I mean, we are, and he is helping me a lot through it. Like with my daughter, it was a completely different pregnancy where all I wanted to do was just sleep. Like I was so tired, and my husband helped a lot with what I couldn't do. And yeah, so I think it's fair to say, like, we are having a baby. Like, we're a team.
0: Our listener, Natalia, reached out via DM on Instagram. That's what she said.
3: I think that holds a lot of weight on the man's part, because obviously he participated in making the baby, right? And he's going to participate in that child's life for the rest of his life, assuming that he's not a deadbeat. So as the child grows older, they say our daughter, our son, our child. So I think that the man saying that we're pregnant, that's him owning up to his responsibility, going through all and like dealing with all of that the wife or the mom is going to be dealing with physically, emotionally, mentally. Like, he's carrying on that weight. So that's the way I see it.
0: Nicasio, thoughts?
2: I always find it weird when people say, oh, like, you know, my daughter or my son, when the guy's still in the picture. It's like, no, you got to say our. Like, I always do that.
0: You're saying that 1,000%, and you're looking at Serena because Serena says my son. Why are you calling her out?
2: No, she does do that.
1: And I don't do it like...
2: It's the ick.
1: I don't do it, like, in a malicious way, but when I'm talking to you, yeah, I'm talking about myself, like, my son. I'm not going to be like, our son, and my husband isn't right here with me.
2: And plus, why do people feel like the guy has nothing to do with the pregnancy? He has every part. Like, he has just as much as the woman. The tree can't grow if you don't plant the seed.
1: Why are you arguing with
2: me? No, I'm just having a conversation, Serena. Jesus Christ.
0: No one's attacking you.
2: I feel uncomfortable.
0: Stream the entire podcast, man. Yep. It's a good episode this week. Just wherever you listen to your favorite podcast, search for it. 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
0: So there's a man going viral because he took his daughter into a woman's restroom. Serena thinks this makes total sense. Nicasio thinks it's creepy.
2: Yeah, creepy, yeah.

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1: San Diego's hip hop and throwbacks.
0: Are we at a point where relationships are just not a thing anymore? Like, does too much thought go into it, you think?
2: Oh, for sure. Mm-hmm.
0: There is a new study that says 90% of single Americans say situationships are now common. Among Gen Z women, it is 99%. That is crazy.
2: But you don't got to deal with the BS.
0: I don't know. I mean, I guess I can tell you this much. After going through a divorce, I definitely now have a trillion million more boundaries in my life that I would put in place when it comes to a relationship. And mm-hmm. then in my mind, too. It's taken so much to get out of this divorce, mm-hmm. literally, that I'm at a point now where I'm like, if I even sense any type of weirdness, I love that I could just shut it down and be done with it.
2: True.
1: I just feel like situationships, it just means you're confused all the time. No. Like, you don't really know what you are. Yeah, that's a situationship. No. It's like,
0: or you're just hooking up with somebody yeah. because you want to hook up, yep. but you don't want all the strings attached.
1: I feel like a situationship is something where, like, because I feel like you could hook up and you know that's what it is. But it's where you're in this weird thing of, like, are we dating? Are we not? And I think that's, like, more like where... I don't know, like, women get confused, and I'm like, I'm not for that. I don't want to be confused if I'm dating you, if I'm into you. Like, I'd rather just know, like, where this is going.
0: According to this study, it sounds like the men are the ones that would actually feel how you're talking about, more so confused, because this says with women, it's 99%. With Gen Z women specifically, mm-hmm. it's 99% more common. So you got...
1: That's crazy to
0: women
1: me.
0: Women that don't want to lock down with dudes.
2: And that's a... Man, this is great. This is music to my ears.
0: Yeah.
2: I feel like you're cutting the fat out. Right? Because no one wants the arguments. No one wants all the extra stuff in a relationship. Think about a situationship. You can just enjoy the moments. You can go out, catch a movie, hook up after, and then you can go home. There's no arguments. There's no BS. There's no, hey, go throw out the trash and none of that.
1: I'm
2: none of that
1: sure
2: BS.
1: You still have that, because if you're like in situationships with multiple people, like, someone's going to get jealous. Like, you're still having these arguments.
2: But no one has to know.
0: Or you're very open. Like, Neo. Mm-hmm. I've never True. Seen Neo happier. He's out on tour. He's got his three girlfriends. He's living his best life.
1: What you know of.
0: But it's just, why do so many people cheat and stuff? Because they don't communicate with their partner, right? Or they're not getting what they want from the relationship, so they go somewhere else to find it. If you're being open and you're communicating, what is there to fight about?
2: And think about
0: everyone's it. Everyone's on the same page.
2: Like, you're just cutting out everything. Like, you don't have to pay for her gas. Like, you don't have to fund her stuff when she's at home. It's just like, man, like, you can go do your thing.
1: She can do all that for herself.
0: I'm a lady. It's independent. If you didn't have a husband and you didn't have kids, you're just single Serena. This doesn't sound appealing to you? Just a situationship that you don't have to worry about?
1: No, because again, like, I feel like I would catch feelings, and I wouldn't want to be in a situation where I like didn't know how the person felt about me, but I was having feelings.
2: But that's fine. You can just meet up with them. You can do your dates,
1: it's not
2: and then
1: fine.
2: And then
1: you I'm can go. You, that wouldn't be fine for
2: you
1: me.
2: You can go home. Like, I don't understand what you need the extra stuff for.
1: I just explained. Like, for me personally, I would want that.
2: I just think you need someone to nag on.
0: Oh my God!
2: If we're gonna go there.
1: Why do you hate me?
2: I don't hate you. You're wearing my jacket.
0: I got a tie. Let's
2: Tino's out.
0: Let's talk to Gloria and see what she thinks about this. Next.
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1: San Diego's Hip Hop and Throwbacks.
0: So we're talking about the fact that 90% of single Americans say situationships are now just common. And among Gen Z women, it is 99%. That is just...
2: That's wild.
0: It's crazy to think, right? It's a thing. Mm-hmm. I mean, we got Gloria on the line. Does this sound like, I don't know, is it acceptable or normal to you?
3: Right now, that's how it is right now for like the young age. But I feel like us back in the day, we were looking for someone to love and be with forever. But now how the culture is, these kids, they just want to mess around.
0: Why do you think? Because I mean, it's such a weird thing. Like I feel like we're wired to be with somebody else, to have a person to be with. So why does the youth not want that?
3: It's social media.
2: Yeah, but have you ever tried like that culture though? Or did you just, you know, jump into this relationship right away?
3: No, I've been with my partner for a while, so I never wanted to.
0: That's a beautiful thing. And I want you to know, Nicasio, no matter what he says here and how he tries to act, Nicasio has been with his girl since he was 17 years old. He's 34 now. They only broke up one time, and they broke up for like 3 months. And that's it. Only relationship he's ever been in. The complete opposite of a player, just so you know.
2: No.
3: I'm just like Nicasio because I've been with my husband as well since I was 15.
2: I know, but don't you think, like, agree with me here. You also want to see if that grass is greener on the other side.
3: Maybe it might not be, and it's good on this side right now.
2: Yeah, but is the grass kind of yellow? Is it going out?
0: Like yours is.
3: No.
2: Oh, my God.
1: She's not worried about if the grass is greener because her grass is green.
0: I have turf.
2: Oh, it's fake. It's fake.
0: I saw this headline, and it kind of ties in perfectly with what we're talking about. Are we in the prostitution era of dating?
2: Hey, yo, shout out, Trick on Me.
0: No, okay, for real?
2: Oh, damn.
0: No, listen, we'll play the audio for you next. And she kind of has some points, I think. Maybe I'm wrong. We'll listen together.

0: business, I would not hold your hand.
1: Broke business, I cannot be your man. Never got us loop until we open up that can. 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Jam, freak, I like my Mac touching yams.

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1: 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Gracias. 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
2: San Diego's Hip Hop and Throwbacks.
1: Are we in the prostitution era of dating? Now, I know that sounds wild at first. Like, what are you talking about? But came across this last night. It's a little reel on Instagram. Let's listen to it, and then we can discuss.
3: Most of the super beautiful women that you see on Instagram are single because they don't know how to act. They can attract you, but they can't keep you because they don't have no character. Mm-hmm. They don't have no loyalty, mm-hmm. and they're fully engrossed into this prostitution era. What can you do for me? What you won't do for me, he could do for me. Nice. And then that man says, well, go get it from him then. And then now she goes over here to him, and then she says, well, what can you do for me? Well, you can't do for me, they could do for me. Then he says, well, go over there after giving something to him. Now you on three guys. It's only been 6 months. You got two new bags, but your reputation is wrecked.
1: Serena, what are your thoughts?
2: I think it's true to an extent, but I don't think it's just women, because there's Nicasio says all the time, like, if I'm going to take a girl to dinner, like, what do I get out of it? So I think it goes both ways, where there's like this mindset where people think that they're entitled to something.
4: Like a good transaction. I'm up for a good transaction.
1: Is it entitlement, or is that just how the world was created? Didn't everything start off by bartering? Like, everything was give and take for something, right?
2: But that doesn't make it right. You think about how times were, like, back in the day. Like, and I mean, people weren't treated very nicely.
1: But everything's a give and take. If you go get groceries, you give the money, you get the groceries.
2: But if you're dating, I don't think it should be transactional like that. Like, you're getting to know somebody, so I don't think, like, a woman should be like, oh, he should take me to buy, I don't know, like a $200 steak somewhere, like, because you're getting to know somebody. But also the guy shouldn't be like, oh, I'm taking her to dinner, so I should get this too.
4: So then why do you guys expect us to pay for the meal?
2: I think,
4: because that's always been a thing, right, since back then.
2: If you're asking me on a date, then yes, you should be paying.
4: Oh, wow.
1: But why is there an expectation? That's give and take.
2: You are asking.
1: I'm asking for your company.
2: That's okay, true. Then take me to get coffee.
1: I'm still have to buy it though.
4: Well, that's the new thing nowadays.
1: You're still making this about money.
2: Oh gosh.
1: Why can't we go to the park? Why can't we go to the park and swing? And
4: no, because then you're considered cheap.
2: That's fine.
4: You're cheap.
1: Oh wow.
4: Why as a woman, why am I gonna do that to, you know, when I can go to this other guy and he's gonna take me to a steak dinner, $400 dinner?
1: And have a good time.
4: You know what I'm saying?
2: I'm saying you shouldn't. You sound like a female right now.
4: No, I just feel like if we both know what it is and we're on the same page, then life can be great. But the thing is, they hold out.
2: You can be. That is called an escort.
4: What?
1: Well, that goes back to the prostitution era of dating. The actual definition of it.
2: Well, I'm saying no. If that's what you want, then he says, if you know what it is, okay, then that's an escort. But if you're asking somebody on a date, then you shouldn't be expecting, on both sides, you shouldn't be expecting more than, like, just getting to know each other.
4: But if I ask you to pay half for the dinner, you're going to look at me kind of weird, right?
2: I'll pay, but I'll be like...
4: You're not going to see me again.
1: You're part of this. Low key.
4: Hey, shout out. I'm
1: because
4: for it.
1: If you're saying it's not about money. It shouldn't be about money. It's just about getting to know each other. Okay, that's fine. But then he just proved a point. He said...
2: But I guess it also depends on the guy, because I don't... I wouldn't trust you. I don't feel like you give me the greatest vibe. So I'd be like, oh, dang. And he's making me pay for the date. I wouldn't go back.
4: I know, but that can change.
1: Bro, we should just stop. If we're being honest, we should stop messing around.
4: Let's quit the beat.
1: Me and you? Let's go have dinner, bro. Let's talk about this. We'd have fun.
4: And the thing is, you paying, you know I'm putting out.
1: We'd be talking about fashion and laughing and cheers and drinks, and it'd be funny.
4: And it ain't nothing. I ain't going to make you chase it. We hitting the car that night.
1: Oh, man. And you know it's Tesla, so it's going to auto drive.
4: Bro, and we can doodle after we're done.
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1: I relate to a few of these. 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We'll talk all about it next.
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1: San Diego's hip hop and throwbacks.
0: Let's talk Drake, man. The Iceman album still just, I feel like it really does get better the more you listen to it.
2: It's just,
0: I saw a lot of people recently talking about Maid of Honor. Too, they've been getting into it.
2: Oh, really?
0: Yeah.
1: Is that one. The like house one?
0: Yeah, I haven't listened to it enough.
2: Because those songs hit in different places.
0: I have a road trip planned today, and it's just me, and so I think I'm going to throw it on and try and really just give it a go.
1: Yeah,
0: windows down a little bit.
2: Just give it a hard vibe out.
0: Okay, a hard vibe out. Mm-hmm. Okay. Drake just shared his list of reasons why he's still single. And we'll start with number one. He said, I'm a massive overthinker. Number two, I care too deeply. Number three, I'm a be safe type of guy. Message me when you get home. Have a good night type of guy. I get that because a lot of girls don't want that no more. They think it's too clingy. Yes. Ah, why are you trying to control me? Oh my God. I'm just because I care.
1: Think it's sweet.
0: Jesus. See, but that's why it's sweet. Because it's Drake. If it was just some guy.
2: Facts.
1: No, my husband tells me, text me when you get
0: to work. But that's your husband. Yeah. That is your partner. It's that okay is your man. Now. If this was some guy you just started dating and he's like, yo, text me when you get home. Yeah. I don't know if you'd feel the same way.
1: I feel like that's a sweet thing.
0: Okay. Number four, he said, I have so much energy. Number five, I give my all to people who don't give me half back. Woo!
2: Well, they can't even give you nothing. That's You're
0: the
2: Drake.
0: One. That's the one. Number six, he said, I would do anything to make someone happy, even if it means I get hurt in the process. Number seven, I relate to this one. I need reassurance all the time. My ex told me, God, why would I just keep giving you reassurance? I was like, I need it. Can I ask for
1: something? Loser.
2: Oh my God. You see?
0: Don't say just kidding. You always say just kidding when you actually mean it. It's fine.
1: I am just kidding.
0: No, you're not.
1: I don't think you're a loser.
0: Number eight, I'll push you away when I feel like the energy isn't reciprocated. That's me, too. 1,000%. I always talk about big on energy. If I feel like ours isn't matching, I'm very quick to be like, oh, I'm going to protect myself. Bye. And it's not healthy.
2: Been wrong? Like,
1: I was going to say, like, what happens if you're in your own head, though? Like, nothing was ever wrong.
0: I'm pretty good at it. That's why I know. Like, you don't hate me, but there's a strong dislike.
1: Oh, my gosh.
0: At number nine, he said, I love old school romance, and that's just not a thing for our generation. That goes back to what we were saying. It's very true. Like, the goodnight texts and all that type of stuff.
2: Bro, he's a legit certified lover.
0: Yeah, for sure.
1: Was this actually Drake? I saw this list, but I'm like, was this real Drake, or was it just like someone like, oh, Champagne Poppy said this? And
2: well, that is Drake.
1: I know, but did it come from him?
2: For sure. It sounds like him, in the songs at least.
0: I don't know. I saw it online, so I just believed it, Serena.
1: I just don't feel like Drake's saying all this. Because
0: you guys probably hung out, so yeah, you know him better than we do, right?
2: But let's go back to the needing reassurance every time. Do you not like that, Serena?
1: I need reassurance.
2: You do, but I'm talking about the man. Is that kind of like weird to like, come on?
1: I mean,
2: man.
1: It just depends.
0: It depends on your situation. Like for me, I want reassurance based on family leaving. I want reassurance based on past relationship experiences. But that's stuff I also have to work on. And I'm aware of that. Some people I feel like, it's constantly just blaming the other person. Well, I need it, so give it to me. I need it. It's my thing. I need it. I know I need it, but I also know why I need it. And I need to work on those things. That way I don't need it.
2: Yeah.
0: Does that make sense?
2: Yeah, for sure. And both partners can't need it. It's like, what are we doing
0: I agree with you on that. If both of them need it, it's very tough because you're never going to feel like your cup's being full.
2: Yeah.
0: You're gonna feel like you're always filling their cup. And how can you fill someone else's cup when your cup's empty? Ooh!
1: You're a bitch.
2: Oh, wow.
0: Serena?
1: AI.
0: Wow.
3: Coming up next.
0: Does everybody in here use Cash App?
1: No, I do not.
0: I like Cash App. I use it for like valet sometimes and stuff like that.
2: Whenever I don't want a charge to be seen, I'll shoot them in the Cash App.
1: I created a Cash App, and the second, I'm not even joking, the second I created it, I got a request from like someone that I hadn't talked to.
2: Oh, yeah.
1: Yeah.
0: That's crazy. Like, Cash App has launched a new way for users to tap and pay, and I don't even understand the reasoning behind it. We'll see if Nicasio can fill us in next.

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1: San Diego's hip hop and throwbacks.
0: Cash App has launched a new way for users to pay, and it's basically a little wand.
1: Like that's cute.
0: It looks like a fairy wand, like with a little star. Cash App had posted it, and it says, ta-da, the Cash App wand is here. Tap it, lock it, style it. Everything you love about your Cash App card, just a little more magical. Order now. I don't understand why, though. Is it just to be cute?
1: Well, I think it's because there was a... It went viral, but I can't remember if it was a mom or a dad, but they put their, like, debit card in a wand. So when they took, like, their kids out to, like, buy something, it was, like, this, like, magic wand, and, like, the kids loved it. So I feel like, yeah, like, they're like...
0: It's a $25 wand. It connects to a user's Cash App card, and it works anywhere that contactless, Jesus, payments are accepted. The company says that the wand is part of a new line of customizable payment accessories called Cash App Tags, designed to make paying for things more fun and expressive.
2: I get it, but
0: I'd be walking around everywhere just tapping people with it, like, sah!
2: I would do that with my kid not there, because I don't want him to see how easy... It might look easy to him. Like, oh, that's it? Boom, got it. Boom, bought it. Like, it's not going to look
1: so
2: that easy.
1: You just do it by yourself?
2: Well,
0: I have an ex that believes in witchcraft, and she casts spells all the time. And I was, as soon as I saw this, I thought of her. I was like, this, because right now she uses a Harry Potter one. I was like, this would be perfect.
2: It would if she had money.
0: To make her feel a little more magical.
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0: Are you smarter than Ocasio? 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
0: Here we go. Are you smarter than Nicasio, baby?
2: Yeah.
0: So this game is super easy. It's a pop culture trivia type of thing. Nicasio will give you the question. Mm-hmm. We make it super easy because we give you multiple choice answers. You'll get three. And if you can pick the right one, then we will get you hooked up. And real quick, I wanted to shout out, speaking of games, I had a proud friend moment. My buddy Michael Yo, he hosts this new TV show. It's called Scrambled Up. Mm-hmm. It's a game show. And I have not been able to see an episode yet because it's a syndicated show, which means it airs on so many different channels and stations. It's so hard to find it, because like depending on the city that you're in. And I'm always traveling, so I don't know where to watch it. They just signed a new deal with Samsung. And so every Samsung TV now that has the apps built into it, obviously, they promote it. So last night I turned on my TV and boom, I just saw Michael on my screen and it said Scrambled Up, watch it now. And I was like, oh, wow. So I watched an episode and it was cool to see because he's always wanted to host a game show and now he's got it. And they're filming season two in Atlanta, which is dope. If you want to be on it, let me know. But it's just shout out to Michael Yo for doing his thing. Listen, the question today, you could be a winner on our game show right now. What is it, bro?
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0: We have Luis on the line, and he's ready to play. Are you smarter than Nicasio? 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
0: Are you smarter than Nicasio? Let's play the game. This is Luis, correct?
2: That's right.
0: All right, bro. Nicasio's got a question. Just listen, hear him out. He'll give you the multiple choice answers and pick whichever one you think it is. Cool?
2: Okay.
3: Which celebrity is a trained MMA fighter? Is it A, Jennifer Lopez, B, Sydney Sweeney, or C, Jack Black?
2: It's Cindy. B.
0: Miss Sweeney.
3: It is.
0: Yeah, she did some movie, like some MMA movie or boxing or something, and it didn't do anything.
3: Oh,
0: but,
3: really?
0: But I know she trained for it. So shout out to Sydney Sweeney, man. The one movie that she's in, Housemaid, is good if you guys haven't seen it.
1: I haven't seen it yet.
0: Oh, you don't need to watch it.
1: Because I want
0: to
1: read the book first.
0: It's such a good thriller. Okay. All right, this is the deal. Coming up next, we're going to talk Taco Bell because they have a support taco program
3: What?
0: That they've created for World Cup fans.
1: Okay.

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0: Let's talk Taco Bell. I thought this was kind of random and weird, but maybe cool.
2: Let's do it.
0: They have started an emotional support taco program for World Cup fans, and it's called Locos.
1: That's funny.
0: And it stands for Loss or Celebration Outcome Support. So they reward fans with free tacos, prizes, and experiences, whether they're celebrating a win or getting over a loss. And it says the campaign includes an in-app game, fan events, and giveaways that are all tied to the FIFA World Cup. So literally, you just download their app, sign up for the Locos program, and then if your team wins, you can celebrate, get hooked up, and if they lose, you can still celebrate with some free food, I guess.
2: Wow.
1: That's actually pretty smart because these people, you know, like they're partying, they're probably hungry, and then I feel like every time, like, me and my husband are kind of drunk, we're like, ooh, Taco Bell.
0: Taco Bell is good when you're kind of litty. Yeah. I was telling Nicasio they brought back the Enchirito. I don't know if you're familiar with it. It was my favorite thing as a kid. It's basically like a beef burrito. So it's a burrito with beef, beans, and cheese. And then they load the top of it like enchilada style with red sauce. Yeah. And then cover it with cheese. And it's so messy, you have to eat it with a fork. And it's just glorious.
1: I always just get the tacos and I dip them in nacho cheese or the chalupa.
0: Ooh. Yeah, yeah, yeah. Oh my God. You know what I just had for the first time was I think it's a cheesy bean burrito or cheese and rice bean burrito or something like that. Uh-huh. Oh my God. It was so cheap too.
1: Everything's so good there.
0: Yeah.
2: You know what I don't like what they do is that they like bring chicken nuggets. It's like, I'm not trying to eat chicken nuggets here.
1: I didn't even know that.
0: Yeah, yeah, yeah. I'm like, yeah, we don't go to Taco Bell for chicken nuggets.
2: Why are we doing this?
3: Casino, Casino Radio.
0: Celebrities live lives that we'll never know. You know what I'm saying? And that's why we watch and monitor what they do and talk all about it. So what gossip do we have in tea time today, Serena?
1: Whitney Houston's estate is calling out Oprah over comments she recently made about

0: time to win tickets to see Kid Cudi with Big Boi for the Rebel Ragers Tour June 27th.
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3: San Diego's hip hop and throwbacks.
2: So Oprah Winfrey made some statements basically saying that Whitney Houston was on her show and she fell off stage or something because she was like high or drunk or something like that.
4: Dang.
2: And now Whitney Houston's estate is basically calling Oprah a liar.
5: I had such trust from the Oprah show audience that Whitney did, I think it was her last show with us, and she had gone back on drugs. The first interview I did with her when we'd gone behind stage and I asked her about her intention, she was clean. But the day she came to my show then to perform in front of the audience, she was not. And she fell off of the stage. And I knew that if that story got out that she'd fallen off of the stage, that everybody would be, that she would be destroyed by that.
2: Why are you talking about it now that she's dead?
3: Exactly. Because she can. That's what I'm saying. I don't like it. Like, just leave her alone. Let her rest. And even her estate, like, they're saying, like, yes, she did fall off the stage.
4: Oh.
3: But it was because it was dark and she was unfamiliar with the stage and not because she was high. And then they added that she had, you know, a lot of triumphs and struggles. But on that day, she showed up as a professional and gifted artist. And we owe her that dignity.
2: That's crazy. I just don't know what made Oprah want to talk about this out of nowhere.
4: But why would she lie, though?
3: Like, but it's also, it's like, is it like self-serving? Because how she says, like, I asked the audience, like, don't post this.
2: Yeah, for sure.
3: You know what I mean? Like, it's just
2: they
3: like,
2: listen to me. It's like a God complex.
3: It's like icky.
2: I saw a meme actually yesterday about her, and it said, Oprah sure knows how to pick her friends, right? And there's a picture of her with Epstein, there's a picture of her with Harvey Weinstein, there's a picture of her with Bill Cosby, and there's a picture of her with somebody else, and they're like, she can't be the nice one out of the group. Like you know how they say you are who you hang out with,
3: Luke? Yeah.
2: I'm not saying that that's a thing. I'm just saying what I saw in a meme.
4: Yeah.
2: And I'm only saying that because I think it's tacky that she's talking about Whitney after she passed.
3: Yes, agreed.
2: In lighter news, after 11 years, Chick-fil-A is no longer America's top-rated fast food chain.
4: Oh,
2: what do you think it is? I feel like a Taco Bell, maybe.
3: That's what I was going to say.
2: You saw the Enchirito came back?
4: Did it?
2: Yeah.
4: Dang.
2: We'll talk all about it next.

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0: After 11 years, ladies and gentlemen, Chick-fil-A is no longer America's top-rated fast food chain.
2: That's crazy.
0: We'll go down the list. Number five, KFC.
2: Ooh.
1: What? Okay,
3: KFC's
1: okay.
3: Good.
0: KFC is good, but I never crave it. And I don't know anyone that's always like, yo, we gotta get some KFC tonight. But when it is around and I have it, it's delicious.
3: They got this,
1: my Nana loves KFC. Like, she'll always be like, can we go get some? And she has like her little coupons and everything.
3: Oh, wow.
1: So cute.
3: They have this cool Minion meal right now for the new Minion movie, in case anyone has kiddos.
0: Number four, Panda Express.
3: Panda hits.
1: I love Panda.
0: I just had Panda. What airport? I was at some airport, and there was a line, the Chick-fil-A line, oddly enough, they were talking about it, was just around the terminal, was packed, and nobody was at Panda, so I went to Panda. It was fresh. It was delicious. Number three, Jimmy John's, which I can't believe. Jimmy John's is the top three biggest fast food restaurant. Jimmy John's is so plain. I mean, it's cool, but
3: it is plain.
0: Top three?
1: Yeah, I don't really like it either, but my brother, he loves Jimmy John's.
0: Number two, Chick-fil-A. And number one, the new king, Jersey Mike's.
3: Jersey Mike's is good, bro.
0: Jersey Mike's is delicious. I just find it's interesting. Is there a sub trend or something going on right now? Because two out of the top five are sub restaurants.
1: If I'm getting a sub, I'm going to Subway.
0: Over Jersey Mike's?
1: Yes.
3: I don't know.
1: I love Subway.
3: If I feel like spending some money, I'll go to Jersey Mike's and get it super wet.
0: I like the Philly from Jersey Mike's with the cherry pepper relish on the Italian herb and cheese bun with a little, with the, what's the damn thing called? A Dorito bag and nice Pepsi Max.
3: But do you put some crispy bacon on top of it?
0: I've never put bacon on it. Oh my God, you're turning
1: just
0: me on.
1: Just for Subway that it's not even on the list.
0: Serena, you like the tuna from Subway.
3: Oh my God.
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1: No.
0: I had a listener reach out. It's a guy. And he, I guess, was venting about this. And he thinks that guys shouldn't take the credit for it because they didn't do anything.
3: Oh, that was dumb.
0: We'll talk more about it next.
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Jammin' 95.7, San Diego's Hip Hop and Throwbacks. Happy Friday. We made it. What's going on, man? I got chances for you to win Kid Cudi tickets and chances at $2,500. Keep it locked right here on Jammin'. Come on.

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0: Coming right back with some Little John. I got some Leon Thomas on deck, and I got those Kid Cudi tickets. That's a talkback contest. 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Big happy birthday to Vanessa and Carlsbad. What's going on, mama? Want some Ashanti Foolish? I got all that for you on the other side.
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0: In San Diego's hip hop and throwbacks. You're about 6 minutes away from these Kid Cudi tickets. 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

0: 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I got five on that. 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
1: 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When she went for her reconstruction, they actually made her new nipple from it's a 3D tattoo.
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1: Who would have ever thunk? 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I'm in surgery. But it all worked out.
0: Okay, we're talking about tattoos that you've got in the past. 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

0: 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She's going to be out here in September. A lot of big shows coming in. We got your way in. Keep it locked right here on JM. And plus, when I come back, I got those Kid Cudi tickets. 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

98.7 San Diego's Hip Hop and Throwbacks. Happy Friday. What's going on? I got another shot at that $2,500 going down at 2 o'clock. 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

Jamming 95.7, San Diego's hip hop and throwbacks. I'm DJ Pub Doc. Congratulations to Veto and Vince out in La Mesa. This weekend, they're celebrating their 1 year anniversary, and they had everybody dance to this at their wedding. That's what's up, man. Here you go. Congratulations. Happy 1 year. Come on.

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Gemini 95.7, San Diego's Hip Hop and Throwbacks. I'm DJ Pub Dog. Happy Friday. Thank you so much for hanging out with us. Every Saturday, I got that Top 30 Countdown. This weekend, tomorrow night, 8 p.m., I got Young Miami. She's got this one of the biggest records out right now. This one. Young Miami right there. She's going to be on my Top 30 Countdown tomorrow night, 8 p.m., plus all the biggest songs of the week, right?

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Happy Friday. If you miss out on anything Tino Cucino this morning or all week, check out that podcast and wake up with them, man. That first shot at that 2500. We got Kid Cudi tickets. 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
14: If you're a fight fan and you haven't seen the BKFC app yet, you're missing the world's most exciting combat sport. 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

0: Max, I was talking about my old tattoo that I had. I had a tribal band when I turned 16. You know the one where when you walk into a tattoo shop and they're like, do you want something like that? And they point at the wall and you said, yes, that's exactly what I was thinking about this whole time. Well, yeah, I got that covered up. But let's go over to Clarissa out in Encinitas.
1: On the topic of tattoos, I never thought I would get one, but I went with my daughter to get hers and she had decided to put a signature from a card that my father had signed, loved. And when I saw that, I had to get it. So I don't regret it. I love looking at it and thinking of my father.
0: That's great, man. We're talking about tattoos that you do regret. 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

San Diego's Hip Hop and Throwbacks. Where are we watching some of these games at? Or sorry, matches at? I went to my first one. I went to the Mexico game a couple of days ago. Man, it was wild in there. It's such a good time. I don't know nothing about soccer, but I had a blast.

Happy Friday. What's going on? We're talking about tattoos you've gotten that you've might have regret, like me. I walked into a tattoo shop when I was like 16 years old. The guy was like pointed at a wall and was like, hey, is that what you want? And I was like, yeah, that's exactly what I was thinking. A tribal band. Got that covered up though. 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

0: tattoos when I was young and dumb. 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
1: 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You were talking about tattoos that you might regret now. 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

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I'm DJ Pub Dog. A lot of summer travel, man. 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Plus, my weekend top 30 countdown every Saturday, 8 p.m. I do have that biggest songs of the week. My girl, Young Miami, she's got one of the biggest songs out. This one right here. That's got to be one of the biggest records out. Young Miami, she's going to be on my top 30 countdown tomorrow, all right? Yeah.

at Bootleg Kev. He's up next with more chances at 2,500. I'll be back tomorrow, 8 p.m. with that top 30 countdown. Let's connect in the meta world. 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
2: It's the Bootleg Kev Show holding it down, man. That's James Andre Jefferson Jr.
1: What a dub, bro.
2: All right, man. So recently, Barack Obama went on All the Smoke with Matt Barnes and Steven Jackson.
1: It's clapback season. Come on now.
2: Listen, he was asked why he thinks Trump is so obsessed with him, and he finally has got a little bit of smoke for the Donald. All right? This is what Barack said.
3: The obsession?
4: The obsession.
3: I know what it is.
4: I obviously, have a room in his head.
3: Rent-free.
4: A suite in his head. But first of all, when I was president, the last thing I had time to do was worry about what
3: somebody said.
4: Somebody said, or what my predecessor did.
3: Mm-hmm.
4: They're gone. I've got work to do.
3: You locked in.
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3: mm-hmm.
4: every day you've got 5-10 things that are real hard, and you have to be constantly focused.
2: 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And then Barack goes on to say that Trump is worried about a lot of things and the American people are not one of them.
1: 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Michelle Obama, go high, go low. No, just go low all the time. They already low.
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0: It's the Bootleg Kev Show. The Daily Hate is on deck, y'all. If you got something you want to hate on, leave us a voicemail right now. We do it every day, man. 877-817-2888 is the number. James, anything you want to hate
3: I'm
0: on?
3: Hating on my Instagram algorithm. It's been taken over by just debauchery, and I don't like it.
0: What is a debauchery?
3: Yeah, Pokemon. That's what it is. Yeah. You know what it is. Come on, stop playing.
0: You got a bunch of half-naked chicks on
3: I didn't say that. I said Pokemon. You bringing up other stuff.
0: Anyway, what are you hating on? Leave us a voicemail. It's the Bootleg Kev Show.

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1: So there's a man going viral because he took his daughter into a woman's restroom. 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

0: What are you hating on, ma'am?
1: I'm hating on people that go to concerts and then sing louder than the actual artists. Like, I didn't come to hear you whine like a feral cat. In this specific example, it was actually an orchestra, so there was no reason for people to be singing, okay. And they were. I f***ing hated every second of it because it was just ruined by the people around me. I f***ing hated
0: it. I'm trying to figure out who goes to an orchestra to sing along. I feel like that's a very professional, chill atmosphere.
2: I'm going to be honest with you. If I'm on a little something, whoever's singing, I'm singing with them. It is what it is, boo. I paid for my ticket just like you did.
1: I don't know. I think there's a time and a place. Go to karaoke if you want to sing behind a musical track, but like, don't go to a concert.
2: Yeah. I'll go to karaoke after. I'll keep the party going.
0: Appreciate you getting your hate on. All right, look, if you got something you want to hate on too, 877-817-2888. 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Coming up next, man, we're going to talk about it. The World Cup will be given away at MetLife Stadium. The person who will be giving it away, definitely interesting. We're going to tell you who's going to be passing out the World Cup to the winners when it's all said and done. 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
22: All right, man. The World Cup will conclude at MetLife Stadium in Jersey, which is where the Giants and the Jets play. Donald Trump is actually going to personally hand off the World Cup to the winning team.
21: Oh, I hope everybody lets. 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Oh, they're going to boom just like at the NBA Finals.
22: I kind of hope Iran gets all the way to the end and wins.
21: Oh, that would be amazing. 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
2: 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What you got?
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5: Time for the No Cap News right now. What's going on, James?
6: Hey, this is a pretty crazy story. So a Texas neighborhood was forced into lockdown because an 18-wheeler was trying to take a shortcut, ended up in the neighborhood. He was at a sharp corner. The truck flipped over, and unfortunately, he had 24 million honeybees in the back of his trailer that got released, so the whole town had to be in lockdown.
5: Is that because the bees will sting you, or because they're, like, what is the difference between a bumblebee and a honeybee?
6: 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What's going on here?
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6: Well, no, it's real. No, it's real. 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
5: 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All right. 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Coming up next, man, we're going to talk about it. A friend of ours caught his lady cheating, but it's how he caught her cheating that's crazy.
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2: The neighbor put him on game and said, "Hey, I think your lady is cheating on you."
3: Oh, Lord.
2: I got all this Ring cam footage if you want to take a look at it. Turns out he was getting cheated on. This girl was bringing a dude over while he was at work.
3: Damn, the Ring be snitching on everybody, huh?
2: Yeah, crazy. Listen, I want to know, though, what's the craziest way that you've caught a cheater? 877-817-2888. That is the number, man. Get at us. 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I'm the

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1: All right, we're talking about it, the craziest way that you've caught somebody cheating on you, or even if you're a cheater, we'll take those calls too.
2: You better not snitch on yourself.
1: Nah, the craziest way you got caught cheating, maybe. Look, 877-817-2888. What's going on?
3: Hey, guys. So I found my boyfriend with pictures of his daughter on Facebook, and she was so little. I was like, wait a minute. And he was like proudly showing this little girl, and I was like, this girl was born when you were with me, when we were together.
2: Oh, Lord.
3: Like, what the hell, dude?
1: Yeah, like the math ain't mathing.
3: I was like, why? I don't understand how you proudly, like, not block me from these pictures. You know, like, you're like, hurt.
1: Well, that's one way of catching somebody cheating. Hey, you had a kid, and that kid had to have been when you and me were together. So, 877-817-2888. What about you? Tell us a crazy time you caught someone cheating.
4: So, my boyfriend had one of his, like, gal pals kind of staying with us for a week. Okay. And I was cleaning under our bed, and I found her vibrator under our bed.
1: Maybe she dropped it in your room? I don't know. That sounds
2: crazy. Out of pocket, not paying rent and sleeping with your man.
4: Yeah, it was bad. It was nasty behavior.
1: When you brought it up to them, did they deny it?
4: I mean, there was really no way to deny it. She said it was a back massager, not a vibrator. I'm like, not 12, ma'am.
1: Oh, wow.
2: She thought you was going for that goofy stuff.
1: I mean, it's not the worst excuse if you were to lie. You could just say it was a massager.
2: Yeah, but how are you going to be a squatter and a thotter?
1: Anyway, yo, 877-817-2888 is the number. Stay by your radio, man. We're talking about it. One of our favorite shows is getting a spinoff.
2: Come on now.
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1: France remains undefeated at the World Cup, beating Norway at Boston Stadium.
2: Désiré Doué with a header. 4-1.
1: France's Ousmane Dembele had a hat-trick in the first half. Norway kept several of its top players, including superstar Erling Haaland, off the field as they lost 4-1. Both teams are on to the knockout stage. Meantime, in Toronto, Senegal knocks off Iraq 5-0.
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2: Very excited for this, man. A Snowfall spinoff called The Drop is coming on September 8th.
1: Oh, yeah, I'm excited for this one.
2: Yeah, this is going to revolve around his best friend and his best friend's lady. So it looks like it's going to be fire. Plus, we got some homies that are going to be in the show.
1: Oh, damn, who?
2: DJ Head.
1: Hey, come on now.
2: Yeah, I don't know if we're supposed to say that or not, but
1: oh, damn.
2: 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Anyway, stay by your radio. Coming up, we got the People's Mix on the way.

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